one thing well to make it in this world, man. You got a woman waiting for you there. All you ever gotta do is be a good man one time to one woman.

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0: 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You gotta feel the motivation.
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How you doing, all right? We are Motorhead, and we play rock and roll. Listen to this.

But when his drinking and lusting and his hunger for power became known to more and more people, the demands to do something about this

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Carry on, carry on. With darkness all about, you want to scream and shout, carry